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2: For my own personal conviction, I believe that Vice President Sara Duterte is fulfilling her duty and her mandate to serve the people. 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
0: Sa 61 na district representatives mula sa Mindanao, 41 dito ay bumuto pabor sa impeachment. 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Para sa Agenda, RJ Rosalado, Billionaire News Channel, Sambuanga City.
3: Sa sports, 30 medalya ang inuwi ng Team Philippines sa Youth Archery Championship sa Singapore. Isa itong historic overachievement para sa World Archery Philippines. Narito ang exclusive agenda report ni Sheila Salaysay.
4: Nagmarka ng isang makasaysayang kampanya ang Team Philippines sa Singapore Youth Archery Championships. Matapos humakot ng 13 gold, 10 silver at 7 bronze medals. Winalis ng Pilipinas ang team titles sa recurve at compound events sa under 18 at under 21 categories. Habang marami rin sa kanilang archers ang umabot sa individual finals.
5: We were really, parang all of us were overwhelmed. No? It's really an overachievement. Hindi namin expect that we will get 30. In fact, hindi rin namin in-expect that Philippines will, kumbaga, we will dominate this tournament. Eh. Technically, tayo number one. We came home as the number one team coming home, no? Upsetting Chinese Taipei and Malaysia. So it's really a very big news.
4: Kabilang sa mga nagbigay ng ginto sina Leila Gelcano, Matthews Von Johnson at Abigail Jane Lim, habang nagningning din ang mga Pilipinong kuponan sa team at mixed team events. Malaking bahagi nito ang pagdating ng dalawang world-class Korean coaches na sina Ryu Sujeng at Hong Sung Chil.
5: It's really about strategizing and developing and upgrading the techniques and the skills of our archers. Tapos yun nga, the preparation, the planning. I saw how the foreign coaches prepared the team, doing all the drills, doing all the simulations, doing all the combinations, mixed combinations during in-team events. So talagang they didn't leave anything unturned then.
4: Pero binigyan din ni Ray Aport na hindi sapat ang magagaling na coach kung walang mga atletang handa ring magsakripisyo at sumunod sa mas mahigpit na programa.
5: When they say commitment to train, it's really spending long hours in the range, wholeheartedly.
4: Kasabay nito, patuloy rin pinalalakas ng World Archery Philippines ang grassroots program sa tulong ng Philippine Sports Commission. Sunod na tututukan ang 12-member national team sa recurve at compound men's at women's divisions ang Asian Games sa darating na Setyembre. Para sa Agenda, Sheila Salaysay, Billionaire News Channel.
3: Ikatlong status conference ni FPRRD, pinansila ng ICC. At K-pop girl group ITZY nasa Pilipinas na para sa concert. Susunod yan sa Agenda.
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1: Isa pang traffic check ngayong Friday rush hour sa EDSA White Plains. Maluwag ang daloy ng mga sasakyan sa north at southbound lanes. 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Should there be a champion in legislation?
2: So kasi regarding safe sports, if I may get into that, wala kasi tayong batas sa safe sports.
1: Ay, wala?
2: Yung ating Student Athlete Protection Act, which protects athletes, walang mention about safe sports. It only talks about reasonable benefits and residency.
1: Insurance.
2: Walang mention of safe sports. Yung batas kung saan ginawa ang Philippine Sports Commission and the benefits for athletes, no mention also of...
3: Pasok sa semifinals ng 2026 FIFA World Cup ang France matapos talunin ang Morocco 2-0. Ipinasok ni Kylian Mbappe ang goal sa ika-60 minuto bago sinelyuhan ni Ousmane Dembele ang panalo sa pamamagitan ng counter-attack makalipas ang 6 minuto. Second straight World Cup na napatumba ng France ang Morocco. Haharapin ng Le Blue sa semifinals ang magwawagi sa Spain at Belgium.
4: OPM never dies. Pinatunayan niya ng iconic band na Silent Sanctuary that is marking their 24th anniversary this year. Narito ang agenda report ni Avia Zunit.
5: Officially sold out. 5 oras lang matapos ilabas ang tickets para sa first ever major solo concert ng Silent Sanctuary via SM Tickets. The milestone comes as the beloved OPM Orchestra celebrates its 24th anniversary, proving their music continues to resonate across generations, including new and upcoming local bands.
6: Hindi lang parami, pagaling din lang pagaling, lalo na yung mga younger bands ngayon and artists.
5: Sa press conference, inamin ng banda na they had doubts about staging a solo concert, worrying kung magiging maganda ba ang ticket sales at kung mapupuno ang venue. Pero those doubts turned into gratitude. 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At para naman sa future nila, they hope to make more collaborations.
7: Naman kami to anyone, pero ako personally, anyone siguro from SB19, Bini, Kaya, yung mga nasa P-pop na ano.
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4: Mala Paris Fashion Week ang premiere ng The Odyssey sa France. 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The Odyssey is an adaptation of Homer's ancient Greek epic that follows Odysseus' journey home after the Trojan War. Directed ito by Christopher Nolan himself and will be released in theaters on July 17th.
9: Chris, in my opinion, has made a movie that is deep and profound and intelligent and soulful and full of heart. But at the end of the day, he also made a really entertaining movie.
4: Hindi pa man nare-release, history maker na ang The Odyssey, which is the first feature film to be shot entirely with IMAX cameras. Aminado ang bidang si Matt Damon na naging challenging ang process.
10: It took a lot of cooperation with a lot of all the departments working together, and but we knew we were trying to do something that had never been done, so there was a lot of joy in all the hard work, because the weeks would go by, we started to realize we were going to be able to do it, and that was really exciting.
4: Launching the first charity bone marrow transplant unit, pinangunahan ni First Lady Liza Marcos. At Season 2 ng Bilyonaryo Quiz Bee, mapapanood na bukas. Susunod yan sa agenda.

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but also remember to rest. 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Thank you for this new day and the opportunity to work together. Amen. 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